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9: 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Definitely Tejano Heaven and Mero Mero Frijolero saying good morning, yorale! Ah, oh, ¿qué dije? It's a good thing I talk for a living. Órale, hay que echarle ganas. Nalgatorio on the floor and out the door on this fabulous Tuesday. Gotta make that money. Chase that paper, because tomorrow night we're going to party like it's 1999 with the Spurs taking on the Knickerbockers in the Frost Center. Yeah. Speaking of which, Jam and Jay Hobby going to take it on head on. We're talking Fitty Fitty 15 at 6, Bathroom Boogie at 7, Chulo Nos Visita twice. I'll have the Musical Biscuit of the Morning.

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Hey, I discovered that at my age, I love board games. 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I'm really

0: rebooting your morning with all your favorite Tejano hits from your favorite Tejano artists. 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

Hey, thank you so much for waking up with the Johnny Ramirez in the morning show, Tejano 95.7, San Antonio's numero uno Tejano hit station. And yes, we do need rain. Looks like we might get some here towards the end of the week. El día de hoy, only about a 20% chance of rain. Partly to mostly sunny this afternoon, 91 for a high. Cloudy tonight with a low of 71. It is 76 as we continue con éxito tras éxito. Sólido now on 95.7.

ni que nada. 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Nalgatorio on the floor and at the door. 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

Tejano 95.7 with the Johnny Ramirez in the morning show coming up at the top of the hour. Your first Tejano 95.7 news update with KTSA's Christian Blood. First look at traffic, and then after that, Jam and Jay Hobby back to back and beat to beat with your Fitty 15. That and a whole lot more coming.

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2: SAPD says an officer who shot and wounded a suspect Friday did so in self-defense. Officer Matthew Corey was trying to arrest Hector Carreno, who had several outstanding warrants. Acting on a tip, police were looking for Carreno in a home on the west side. Corey saw Carreno in the backyard and a fence-hopping pursuit got started. But when Corey caught up, police say Carreno pulled a gun and Corey shot him twice. Carreno was taken to the hospital and he now faces additional charges. Why a Bexar County deputy who responded to a murder last week is on administrative leave. KTSA's Chris Davis.
3: It has nothing to do with the deputy doing anything wrong, says the sheriff's office. In a statement sent to reporters Monday, it says it's standard procedure when deputies respond to a critical incident, and that's about the extent of the explanation. The deputy was one of the first on scene in the killing of 79-year-old Rose Garcia in Chavano Park. 27-year-old Joseph Finnegan, Garcia's grandson, is charged with her murder. Chris Davis, KTSA News.
2: Game one of the NBA Finals tomorrow night. 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Frost Bank Center, tip-off set for 7:30. It's a rematch of the 1999 NBA Finals won by San Antonio. 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
4: Good Tuesday morning. We do have a closure due to road construction. This is going to be Loop 16 on the 4 eastbound

0: The left lane is open, I-10 upper level, westbound between North Frio Street and after Culebra. And then more road construction, I-35 northbound approaching Olympia Parkway. So slow down right there, about a 13-minute delay in the area. I'm Alec Craig, KTSA, Time Saver Traffic.
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San Antonio's número uno Tejano hit station, Tejano 95.7, the big show rolling on, El Yonel Ramirez. And, you know, sometimes just doesn't pay to get out of bed. One of those mornings, right? And we all have them. Wake up this morning, again, troubled by allergies. I'm going, no, hombre. Jump in the shower, get all ready. I'm okay, not too bad. Go outside, jump in the truck. One of the tires is needing air, and it's on Echale. Stop by the gas station, Lecho Gas. I put air in the tire. I come to work. I think this is week three, no AC. And this morning, extra steamy in here for me. Outside, just so you know, 76, 77. Inside, 81. Más triste. And it's early. Just one of those kinds of mornings where you wish you could just crawl back into bed, turn on the fan, and go back to sleep, right? But nonetheless, sometimes waking up is just hard to do. Down.

Uno Tejano Hit Station 95.7. Headed for a partly to mostly sunny afternoon with a high of 91. We do need the rain, only about a 20 to 25% chance. Tonight, cloudy with a low of 75. It is 76 right now, and my apologies for the allergies kicking my butt again today. Let's get into it. Time for El Yonez, three things you need to know. A flight out of Newark bound for Spain had to turn around in mid-flight because a teenager named his Fitbit Bomb, and it kept showing up on available Bluetooth devices. People got freaked out, so they turned the plane around. Okay. Google wants to release 32 million infected mosquitoes into Florida and California that would carry a disease, they say, harmless to humans, but would kill mosquitoes and hopefully help control the spread of the West Nile virus. Yeah, what could go wrong there, right? Meta working on an AI pendant, a clip-on Bluetooth microphone that you would wear and, well, that would record and interact with users throughout the day. Would you? I was thinking to myself, I think I already have a device that follows me everywhere, listens to everything I say, records my whole day, and judges me silently. It's called my wife. So why would I pay extra for one of those things? I don't think so. Share my history with advertisers? Good. Those are El Yonez's three things you need to know. Tejano, 95.7.

0: 95.7, your home for the best Tejano in San Antonio, as well as the Johnny Ramirez in the morning show. Appreciate you hanging out with us on this Tuesday morning, and time now for today's edition of El Yon Is Not Headline News.
1: This is not headline news. Today is National Leave the Office Early Day. Millions of Americans will celebrate by not changing a thing. Meta is developing an AI device called Pendant, which listens and records everything you say or hear throughout the day. There's already a version of that. It's called Having a Wife. Madonna says John F. Kennedy Jr. was the best sex of her life. After him, it's a real long list. And half of Americans say life is no longer fun. We're always here to help out, responded Wang Chung. This is not headline news.
0: Oh, everybody have fun tonight, huh? 1980s, what a great decade for that kind of music. As we continue with this kind of music, Tejano 95.7.

0: your morning with all your favorite Tejano hits from your favorite Tejano artists. 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
1: Good Tuesday morning. We do have a brand new wreck to talk about. Left lane's blocked. This is going to be 35 southbound at Schertz Parkway. About a 7-minute delay. Stop and go traffic now back from FM 1103. We do have a stall blocking the right shoulder, I-10 eastbound at loop 1604. And then we have another disabled vehicle blocking the left shoulder, loop 1604 southbound at Marbach. And then finally, heavy traffic to talk about. Highway 90 eastbound between Highway 211 and loop 410. About 3-minute delay there. I'm Alan Craig, KTSA, Time Saver Traffic.
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1: Yeah, vato, you know how it is.
0: Yeah?
1: You know, being a sexy Mexi.
0: Oh, yeah?
1: Yeah, all the girls chasing you around.
0: No, they're chasing you away.
1: Oh, ha, ha, ha. No, vato, they're not chasing me away.
0: I don't know.
1: Okay, carnal, it's time for the chulo joke of the day.
0: All right, woo-hoo. Joke of the day. Here we go.
1: All right, being brought to you by nobody. What do you call two birds in love, vato?
0: What do you call two birds in love?
1: Yeah, carnal, what do you call two birds in love?
0: I don't know. What do you call them, Chulo?
1: Tweethearts.
0: Tweethearts.
1: Bring it up, vato.
0: I get it, yeah, vato.
1: It's going to wrap it up for me like a tortilla.
0: Órale. That is Chulo twice a morning, Tejano, 95.7.

0: Tejano, 95.7 in the Johnny Ramirez in the Morning Show. And uh-oh, that music means he's on the way. Yep, there he is, ladies and gentlemen. Put your hands together for Chulo!
1: In la casa, raza.
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1: 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Here's Christian Blood.
2: An officer involved shooting on the west side is being ruled self-defense, according to SAPD. Officer Matthew Corey was involved in trying to round up 31-year-old Hector Carreno, who had multiple warrants. Police were told by someone in a house the suspect was not there, but investigators say Corey saw Carreno in the backyard. Police say Carreno took off running and Corey started chasing him through backyards. When Corey caught up, investigators say the suspect pulled a gun, and that's when Corey pulled his weapon and fired three times, hitting Carreno twice. Carreno was taken to the hospital. He's now facing additional charges. A teenager still on life support after he fell from a truck during a Spurs post-game celebration last week.
3: It happened after Game 6 on Thursday night. The 17-year-old, identified as Joey Rodriguez, fell off a truck on West Dixon near Boswell Street. He was hospitalized in critical condition. Doctors have declared Rodriguez brain dead, but his family's holding out hope for recovery. Southside residents say the street celebrations on Southwest Military have become more and more dangerous. John Cruz, KTSA News.
2: NBA Finals get underway tomorrow night in the Alamo City. Tip-off in Game 1 against the New York Knicks, 7:30, Frostbank Center. 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
4: Still working that one accident, I-35 southbound at Shirts Parkway. This is about an 8-minute delay and a block in the left lane. Stop and go traffic now back from FM 1103. We do have heavy traffic to talk about. Highway 90 eastbound between Highway 211 and Loop 410, about 2 to 3 minute delay there. And then finally, we have a stall blocking the right shoulder, I-10 eastbound, Loop 1604. I'm Alec Craig, KTSA, Time Saver Traffic.
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9: 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And Johnny Ramirez in the morning. 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

0: Man, it is hot in this damn control room today. I am sweating here. I'm like, hijuesu. I feel like I'm 13 and in the cotton fields at Mágico Valle. Man. All right. Focus, John, focus. I know. Back to what I was, my train of thought, which I tend to get lost because of the heat. But nonetheless, they say that if you love what you do, you're never going to work a day in your life, which has been true for me. But I was reading a study suggesting that employees that are burned out are turning down higher paying promotions. Wow. Turning down higher paying promotions because they're burned out and don't want to deal with all the added stress that comes with said promotion. Seriously? Look, if you're feeling that way, not a problem. I got you covered. Here's a career website just for you.
1: Feeling burned out, stressed, offered a promotion and immediately thought, absolutely not? Then try NapRecruiter.
2: My boss offered me a raise, more responsibility, and a corner office.
1: And what did you say?
2: Can I keep my old desk and take a nap instead?
1: At NapRecruiter, we connect underachievers with jobs that match their energy level.
2: Yeah.
1: Want fewer meetings, less money, zero expectations? There's also linked out or in don't, because climbing the corporate ladder sounds exhausting.
2: Oh, time for a break.
1: NapRecruiter, linked out and in don't, lowering both standards and productivity since last Tuesday.
0: Although I don't blame you taking a nap with all the heat in this control room, that sounds just about right. But I want to take a nap in an AC. 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

Bueno, 95.7 en The Johnny Ramírez in the Morning Show. Martes por la mañana, bienvenidos, gracias por estar aquí con nosotros. Headed for a partly to mostly sunny afternoon. 91 for a high. Tonight, cloudy with a low of 71. Currently, it is 76 outdoors, 89 in the control room. That's crazy. Okay. No wonder I'm sweating like a pig. All right, time for El Yones. Oh, musical biscuit of the morning. A musical biscuit of the morning from the 956, the Delta Boys. Corazón Libertino. Hoy no más. Puro 956. Delta Boys.

0: Johnny Ramirez in the morning show. Good morning. You ready? Let's do it. Time to check your Tejano 95.7 sports update. Here's Vic Brown.
1: We are one day away from the start of the NBA Finals. The San Antonio Spurs are playing host to the New York Knicks tomorrow night at the Frostbank Center with tip-off at 7:30. In the NFL, the Cleveland Browns traded two-time Defensive Player of the Year, Myles Garrett, to the Los Angeles Rams in exchange for Pro Bowl edge rusher Jared Verse, a 2027 first-round pick, and other draft pick compensation. Also, the A.J. Brown deal is finally done as the Eagles have sent him to the Patriots in exchange for a 2028 first-round pick and a 2027 fifth-round. I'm Vic Brown with 94.1 San Antonio Sports Star.
0: Back in there, Vic. We appreciate it. Yeah, one night away. Tomorrow night, Spurs, Knicks. Tejano, 95.7. Go Spurs, go, baby.

0: 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And Johnny's directing traffic with the biggest Tejano hits of all time. 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
1: Still working that one accident, I-35 southbound at Shirts Parkway. This is about an 8-minute delay of blocking the left lane.

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4: Hey, John, why so glum?
5: 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The company's downsizing. This is the third time in the last 2 years.

Tejano, 95.7 de Johnny Ramirez in the morning show. Sinceramente, gracias por estar aquí con nosotros. I just hope that you're in a much cooler place than I am. 91 degrees now. That's crazy. Okay, it is time to start planning out summer vacation for the kiddos, right? For those of you that like going to museums, there's one called the Poozeum. The Poozeum. Apparently the world's only museum dedicated entirely to fossilized poop. I'm not making this up. It's on Route 66 in Williams, Arizona. It's a free tourist attraction. Wow, free poop. I don't know if you get to take it with you, but nonetheless, they've got a snappy little jingle.

0: specialized food museum.
1: And it's actually called the Poozium, okay? In Arizona, Route 66. Oh, and I think I'll pass on that one, okay? Tejano 95.7.

0: the Tejano music capital of the world. 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
1: 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From the KTSA newsroom, here's Christian Blood.
2: SAPD says an officer who shot and wounded a suspect Friday did so in self-defense. Officer Matthew Corey was trying to arrest Hector Carreno, who had several outstanding warrants. Acting on a tip, police were looking for Carreno in a home on the west side. Corey saw Carreno in the backyard and a fence-hopping pursuit got started. But when Corey caught up, police say Carreno pulled a gun and Corey shot him twice. Carreno was taken to the hospital and he now faces additional charges. Why a Bexar County deputy who responded to a murder last week is on administrative leave. KTSA's Chris Davis.
3: It has nothing to do with the deputy doing anything wrong, says the sheriff's office. In a statement sent to reporters Monday, it says it's standard procedure when deputies respond to a critical incident, and that's about the extent of the explanation. The deputy was one of the first on scene in the killing of 79-year-old Rose Garcia in Chavano Park. 27-year-old Joseph Finnegan, Garcia's grandson, is charged with her murder. Chris Davis, KTSA News.
2: Game one of the NBA Finals tomorrow night. The Spurs host the New York Knicks. Frostbank Center, tip-off set for 7:30. It's a rematch of the 1999 NBA Finals won by San Antonio. For Tejano 95.7, Christian Blood, KTSA News.
4: Good morning. Still working that one accident. I-35 northbound at Pat Booker Road. A 32-minute delay in the area, blocking the left lane. Stopping the traffic down back from Thousand Oaks. We want to take an alternate route right there. We also have more slow traffic to talk about. Highway 90 eastbound between Highway 211 and Loop 410. About a 4-minute delay right there. And more slow traffic, I-35 southbound between FM 3009 and O'Connor. About a 9-minute delay there. We have a stall blocking the left shoulder. I-10 eastbound at Fresno. Also another stall blocking the right shoulder. Highway 90 westbound at General Hudnall. I'm Alan Craig, KTSA Time Saver Traffic.
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1: Este reporte es patrocinado por Mothers Against Drunk Driving para víctimas de la conducción bajo la influencia de la...
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0: Tejano, 95.7 in the Johnny Ramirez in the Morning Show. That music tells us it's time for El Lunes Tejano's Cup of Joe Thought of the Day. Former President Joe Biden chiming in each and every weekday morning with his thought for the day. And Mr. President, what's on your mind today?
1: Why is it that when I open up a can of evaporated milk, it's still there?
0: You know, I never thought about that. Of course, I don't use evaporated milk for anything, but hey, interesting. El Lunes Tejano's Cup of Joe Thought of the Day, 95.7.

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Arráscale, Mr. Josh Baca, Tejano 95.7 and Marie on the Big, Big Show. Sinceramente, thank you so much for being here, whether it's the Odyssey, the iHeart, the TuneIn app, te lo agradecemos en grande. Time for El Yones, three things you need to know on this day 2 of June. Residents of Alameda, California are being told to be careful after an 83-year-old woman was attacked last week while on a walk by two wild turkeys. Wow. The current forecast for this year's hurricane season, which, by the way, got underway yesterday, is for at least six named hurricanes before the 30th of November. And Costco says that they're seeing a record demand for gasoline at their stations, the biggest in their 50-year history. They say that sometimes trucks have to make refueling stops multiple times a day. Wow. So record gas demand at Costco, trucks refueling multiple times a day. Either the economy is booming or we're just driving around in circles trying to outrun inflation. I don't think so. Those are El Yones' three things you need to know. Tejano 95.7.

San Antonio's número uno Tejano hit station, Tejano 95.7, the big, big show rolling on, El Yoner Ramirez. And, you know, sometimes just doesn't pay to get out of bed. One of those mornings, right? And we all have them. Wake up this morning, again, troubled by allergies. I'm going, no, hombre. Jump in the shower, get all ready. I'm okay, not too bad. Go outside, jump in the truck. One of the tires is needing air, and it's on échale. Stop by the gas station, lecho gas. I put air in the tire. I come to work. I think this is week three, no AC. And this morning, extra steamy in here for me. Outside, just so you know, 76, 77. Inside, 81. Más triste. And it's early. Just one of those kinds of mornings where you wish you could just crawl back into bed, turn on the fan, and go back to sleep, right? But nonetheless, sometimes waking up is just hard to do. Down.

0: Tejano 95.7 with the Johnny Ramirez in the morning show. And with all the rain we've had here recently, are you having issues with the roof? Is the insurance giving you a hard time? Well, then do what I did and call Roofing Edge Pros. Matter of fact, Genesis joined us this morning. How you doing this morning, Genesis?
1: Oh, we're doing blessed, Johnny. It's a blessing to be here. Thank you for having us on the show today.
0: Genesis, the pleasure's all mine. 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
1: We do. 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
0: Pues órale, mi gente, you heard the man. 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
2: Well, good morning. Still working that one accident, I-35 northbound at Pat Booker Road, a 15-minute delay right now. It's blocking the left lane. A stop and go traffic back from Thousand Oaks Boulevard right there. Slow traffic also to report Highway 90 eastbound between Highway 211 and Loop 410, about 3 minutes delay there. And let's see, disabled vehicle is now cleared out, which is good. Highway 90 westbound in General Hudner, and then of course we still have that one disabled vehicle blocking the right shoulder. I-10

0: Westbound at Wurzbach, causing no delay. I'm Alan Craig, KTSA, Time Saver Traffic.
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0: Tejano 95.7 and the Johnny Ramirez in the morning show and on a Tuesday. Good thing it's not Monday, but it's also not Wednesday, which is game day and hump day and Tuesday. What can you say about today?
1: I've been waiting for this day for a long time.
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0: He's been waiting on Tuesday, huh? Okay, for a long time. 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I'd rather wait on Friday. 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

0: Mexicano, 95.7 in the Johnny Ramirez in the Morning Show. And uh-oh, that music means he's on the way. Yep, there he is, ladies and gentlemen. Put your hands together for Chulo!
1: En la casa, raza.
0: What's going on, vato?
1: Yeah, vato, you know how it is.
0: Yeah?
1: You know, being a sexy Mexi.
0: Oh, yeah?
1: Yeah, all the girls chasing you around.
0: Now they're chasing you away.
1: Oh, ha, ha, ha. No, vato, they're not chasing me away.
0: I don't know.
1: Okay, carnal, it's time for the chulo joke of the day.
0: All right, woo-hoo. Joke of the day. Here we go.
1: All right, being brought to you by nobody. What do you call two birds in love, vato?
0: What do you call two birds in love?
1: Yeah, carnal, what do you call two birds in love?
0: I don't know. What do you call them, Chulo?
1: Tweethearts.
0: Tweethearts.
1: I'm bringing them, vato.
0: I get it,
1: yes.
0: Yeah, vato.
1: It's going to wrap it up for me like a tortilla.
0: Órale. That is Chulo, twice a morning, Tejano, 95.7.

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1: 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Formed in the early 1990s, Intocable has built one of the most decorated careers in Latin music, with multiple Grammy and Latin Grammy Awards, more than 4 million albums sold, and dozens of number one hits. But this year also marks a major personal milestone for frontman Ricky Muñoz and the group. Intocable is set to receive a star on the Hollywood Walk of Fame.
2: I swear to you, man, there wasn't many goals in the beginning. There wasn't many goals set. We just wanted to do music. But my inner child, this was one of the goals, to be in the Hollywood Walk of Fame, man, one day. And here we are.
1: It's a powerful moment that highlights just how far the band has come from humble beginnings in Zapata, Texas, becoming one of the most influential groups in regional Mexican music history. 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I'm Romeo with Tejano Nation, number one source for Tejano news.

0: 95.7 and the Johnny Ramirez in the Morning Show. Appreciate you being here with us. Gracias por compartir tu mañana con nosotros. Te lo agradecemos. And man, it is hot in this damn control room today. I am sweating here. I'm like, hijo de su. I feel like I'm 13 and in the cotton fields del Mágico Valle. Man. All right. Focus, John, focus. I know. Back to what I was, my train of thought, which I tend to get lost because of the heat. But nonetheless, they say that if you love what you do, you're never going to work a day in your life, which has been true for me. But I was reading a study suggesting that employees that are burned out are turning down higher paying promotions. Wow. Turning down higher paying promotions because they're burned out and don't want to deal with all the added stress that comes with said promotion. Seriously? Look, if you're feeling that way, not a problem. I got you covered. Here's a career website just for you.
1: Feeling burned out, stressed, offered a promotion and immediately thought, absolutely not? Then try NapRecruiter.
2: My boss offered me a raise, more responsibility, and a corner office.
1: And what did you say?
2: Can I keep my old desk and take a nap instead?
1: At NapRecruiter, we connect underachievers with jobs that match their energy level.
2: Yeah.
1: Want fewer meetings, less money, zero expectations? There's also linked out or in don't, because climbing the corporate ladder sounds exhausting.
2: Oh, time for a break.
1: NapRecruiter, linked out, and in don't, lowering both standards and productivity since last Tuesday.
0: Although I don't blame you taking a nap with all the heat in this control room, that sounds just about right. But I want to take a nap in an AC. 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

Antonio's número uno Tejano Hit Station, Tejano 95.7 con el Yoner Ramírez por la mañana, and it's here, el verano, summertime means a lot of vacation time, whether it's North Texas, East Texas, West Texas, South Texas, don't make no liasse, you're going to be traveling, and should you get in trouble and wind up behind bars, remember this number, 210-225-2121, that's 225.

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91 degrees now. That's crazy. Okay, it is time to start planning out summer vacation for the kiddos, right? For those of you that like going to museums, there's one called the Poozeum. The Poozeum. Apparently the world's only museum dedicated entirely to fossilized poop. I'm not making this up. It's on Route 66 in Williams, Arizona. It's a free tourist attraction. Wow, free poop. I don't know if you get to take it with you, but nonetheless, they've got a snappy little jingle.

And it's actually called the Boozium, okay? In Arizona, Route 66. Oh, yeah. I think I'll pass on that one, okay? Tejano 95.7.

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0: Chicano, 95.7 and the Johnny Ramirez in the Morning Show. That music tells us it's time for El Lunes Tejano's Cup of Joe Thought of the Day. Former President Joe Biden chiming in each and every weekday morning with his thought for the day. And Mr. President, what's on your mind today?
1: Why is it that when I open up a can of evaporated milk, it's still there?
0: You know, I never thought about that. Of course, I don't use evaporated milk for anything, but hey, interesting. El Lunes Tejano's Cup of Joe Thought of the Day.

0: like a strong cup of coffee and an empanada to get you going.
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98.7 and weather-wise, going to be a warm one, 91 for a high, which, by the way, is the current temperature in the studio here. Going to be sunny, partly to mostly sunny this afternoon. Tonight, cloudy with a low of 71. 81 right now. Tejano, 95.7.

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1: The largest gun show in San Antonio is at the Shriner Auditorium this weekend. Texas Gun Shows is open this Friday from 4 to 7 p.m., 10 a.m. to 5 Saturday, and then 10 a.m. to 4 Sunday. Texas Gun Shows is at the Shriner Auditorium on 1604 this Friday through Sunday.
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0: 4 to 7 p.m., 10 a.m. to 5 Saturday, and then 10 a.m. to 4 Sunday. 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
1: The largest gun show in San Antonio is at the Shriner Auditorium this weekend. 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